0: Radio 1.
1: And so it is, just like you said it would be. Life goes easy on me. Most

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She's fine as hell, she's about the dough. Doing a thing right on the floor. And money, money she making. Look at the way she's shaking. Make you wanna touch her, wanna taste her. Have you lusting for her? 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She's so much more than you used to. 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

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She wrote goodbye in the dust on the hood. We found a map of Missouri, lipstick on a glass. They must have left in the middle of the night.

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You can never go back, and the answer is no. And wishing for it only makes it bleed.

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0: time's running out. But hey, Lucinda,
1: I may be waiting for you.
0: Our time is running out.

fun tonight. It's Ralphin night, Ralphin night, Ralphin night tonight. It's Ralphin, Ralphin, Ralphin for everybody.